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Good morning, Lagos. You're tuned in to The Breakfast Show with Manny and Vanessa. Catchy tune right there. I love that Mr. Easy, he's bringing so much energy now towards his music, and we love to see it. Well, right now, welcome to the trending stories, where we catch up on the biggest news stories, taking over the conversation, and of course, your timeline this morning. First up, this is really good news. Nigeria has successfully recorded its first ever telerobotic surgery, marking a monumental milestone for the medical sector in West Africa. Yes, this is truly remarkable. You hear so many horrible and scary medical stories in Nigeria all the time. So this is definitely a big win. Hopefully they get more groundbreaking achievements in the Nigerian medical sector. And by the way, the Robotics Council was founded by RCCG. So that's a good one right there. All right, but next up on the trending stories, singer Tiwa Savage questions her colleagues after over a decade in the music industry, saying, where are they sharing the money? For real. A lot of people are asking the same question. It's a very valid question. You see videos of Burna Boy driving his 9 billion naira car all around Lagos, and Rema wearing his 700 million naira gold chain at his World Cup performance. So yeah, the question, where are they sharing this money, is very, very important. Honestly, completely agree with this. Anywho, next up on the trending stories, Nigerian woman says, if you're too religious as a young girl, your chances of getting married to a bad husband is 80%. Oh, okay. Drama. Okay. Well, unfortunately, this isn't a new conversation. The term good girl, not a pig was a whole trend at some point. Of course, there are a lot of mixed opinions towards this. Some people agree, others don't. But this is definitely an intense conversation. Very important to have it as well. What do you think about this? You can send a message or voice note and let's hear from you this morning. And then finally, on the trending stories, Audrey's fiance's brother speaks.

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0: 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Not bad at all from Black Bones. But yeah, welcome to the Trending Stories Review. A lot to talk about this morning, so let's get to it.
1: How are you?
0: I'm doing good, Manny. Good morning.
1: Good morning. Lagos can be very interesting sometimes.
0: Yes.
1: You know, one day you wake up and your car gets bad and you just... realize that you don't, you're not supernatural.
0: Sorry about that.
1: And the rain begins to fall, and you're like, okay, today's gonna be that bad day.
0: Raining.
1: And thankfully, the Bolt diet that I entered was fast. Mm. I got to work. If not, I would have not gotten to work this morning. Like, what the hell is going on? You know, I tried 30 times to order a ride. Like, I'm like, what is happening to Lagos? And it's so busy. Lagos is so busy.
0: Always so busy. And now
1: it's
0: that
1: it's so busy,
0: getting closer to the Ember period, and there's only. Well, Uber left, so I guess there's some traffic with Bolt now. So
1: yeah,
0: I guess that's why.
1: You got a point. Mm-hmm. You got a point. So
0: there's a lot more traffic with Bolt. Everyone's moving to one road or the other.
1: Maybe it's high time we move to Ibadan. Vanessa, you coming?
0: Manny, get ready for December. December is going to be wild. It's going to be interesting for sure.
1: You and your secrets. you like secrets, Vanessa.
0: I don't keep secrets.
1: What's happening in December?
0: I'm an open book. A lot of things are going on in December, Manny. So many things to look forward to.
1: Yeah, I get you. Yeah, of course. Where do we start from? Let's start on Tiwa, because Tiwa, I don't know. If Tiwa can be complaining about money, then you know that it's serious, right?
0: Yeah.
1: It's like when you wake up and hear Dangote complaining that, where is my guy getting this money? It means somebody has more money than Dangote. You know, you can imagine. There are people in Nigeria, they say, that got more money than Dangote. So... Mm-hmm. Who are these people?
0: We're not seeing it in paper, though. But it is what it is. They do probably have more money, to be honest.
1: But who are these people that have more money than Dangote? Anyway, so Tiwa Savage was just, you know, I think she was joking, right?
0: Yeah, it was a joke. She was just playing with it. But, I mean, it is a valid question because you see Burna Boy getting a 9 billion naira car and driving it around. And then you see Rema wearing a 700 million naira necklace for his performance. So it's like, okay... The money, we see the money coming. She asked a very valid question. Where are they sharing the money? She said that she's been in Afrobeats for a long time, and this is all this is ostentatiousness is new to her. So, yeah.
1: You know why it's funny? Because, you know, there are people somewhere looking for 1 million.
0: Yeah, Betty, this is the video. Oh, she did like a little, okay, she wrote, that was a write-up actually.
1: It was a write-up.
0: That she did. Okay, so she said, I must also partake in this money people claim are spending on cars, chains, and planes because the devil is a liar.
1: Fact. My dear. Mm-hmm. You know, there is money in entertainment. Mm-hmm. Like, I'm not going to lie. And the sooner you catch up, the better for you. Let me just paint a picture for you guys so you understand. Mm-hmm. I spoke to an entertainment lawyer. And she said that some of these musicians, their royalty collection is over $20 million.
0: Wow.
1: Yeah, we had a podcast. It's online. You guys can watch it. She's an entertainment lawyer. Her name is Treasure. She recovers money for people. She said some of these people, do you know what is $20 million a year?
0: That's a lot of money. I mean, when you hear Burna Boy spending, did you see when he was driving his Ferrari? Into his penthouse.
1: It's his penthouse.
0: That is not regular money. That is
1: Burna Boy probably get like maybe $15 million a year. Mm-hmm. He can afford to buy 10 houses in a cool Atlantic, right? Mm-hmm. So it doesn't look real. It is real. Mm. So I just feel bad for those old school guys, you know, who made who paid the way.
0: Oh, you can
1: music.
0: Tell that all of them are trying to come back in some way. You can tell that that's happening at this point. Everyone wants to get a share of this because it's big money. YouTube, you have Spotify, you have a lot of streaming platforms that are out there now.
1: Yeah, true.
0: That you can make money from. So why miss out?
1: Yeah, true. Tiwa rich though.
0: She is.
1: Yeah. So if rich complain about rich,
0: she got money, honey.
1: Well, hollered. Well, what do you guys think about that? If your kids want to go into music right now, you're hearing things like this. Burna Boy buying car worth 9 billion naira. Jewelry, hundreds of thousands or millions or whatever. Mm. And your children want to go into music. Like, seriously. Mm-hmm. Are you thinking about the business side
0: of
1: life?
0: And it's so crazy because at some point, a lot of people saw the arts as not serious and not... like you can't really, I mean, you're art. Yeah, even in like secondary school, a lot of people diss arts. And okay, what's science? Like that was a thing. But now you're seeing that art people are actually doing incredible things. So it's truly good to see, honestly. They're cashing out every single day. If your child has a passion for anything arts, encourage them and help them build it. That's what I'll just say. I mean, they're cashing out every single day. Maddie, what do you think?
1: Well, for my kids, they don't want to do music. I'm grateful.
0: Doesn't even have to be music.
1: Yeah, I'm just grateful. Thank
0: entertainment
1: you.
0: Entertainment in general. No, well, not music.
1: I'm just saying thank you, Jesus. Because
0: not music. No, you know, Maddie, I mean.
1: No,
0: yeah.
1: But if they were that creative musically, of course I will encourage it. Of course, because that's a retirement paycheck. I know people who are cashing out. I know Michaela cashing out. Mm-hmm. I know young kids cashing out, making money on the side, you know, with music. I know. So if you're out there in traffic and your children want to sing.
0: Yeah. We got to go for a quick break. We'll be right back, Lagos. Stay tuned.
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0: 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This is definitely a collaboration we did not know we needed. So catchy. Good to have David O on it. But welcome back to the Trending Stories review. Let's kick off from where we left off.
1: Yeah. So, I mean, I was asking the question, if you're in traffic and you're thinking, would you encourage your kids if they want to go into music? Would you really? Because the world has changed. Listen to your thoughts. If you don't have kids now, but you see what is happening now. When I was growing up, it was medicine, biology, it was doctor, engineering, being a lawyer. You know, like if you're not a lawyer or a doctor, engineer, you're useless. My dad was an educationist to the core, you know, so he wanted me to be a doctor.
0: Yes, the arts, they were looked down on completely.
1: Yeah,
0: even in school then, like you would see, I'm still saying this again because we experience it all the time. Like you could tell, like, there was this, oh, I'm better than, because I'm in sciences. It is what it is.
1: Till now,
0: but you can see that the arts are winning and it's great to see. Also in medicine, though, speaking of medicine, that was a great thing that happened. The first robotic surgery that happened recently, that was so incredible. And Nigeria has successfully recorded its first ever telerobotic surgery, marking a monumental milestone for the medical sector in West Africa.
1: To add to context, if you're wondering how big this is, guys.
0: Big deal.
1: You know, the doctor who performed the surgery was in Ogun State.
0: Yep.
1: The patient was in Abuja.
0: Yes.
1: Do you understand?
0: Mm-hmm.
1: So the doctor used remote robotics.
0: Wow.
1: 500 kilometers away. The doctor used a Tomai robotic console from Ogun State to operate on a patient, cancerous patient in Abuja, using technology. Thank God, say NEPA, no take light. I'm just joking.
0: Yeah. What in the world?
1: Well, they were on standby generators, obviously.
0: Yeah, everything looked great. There's a video of it immediately after he finished the surgery. It was so incredible. You could tell everyone there was emotional and it was.
1: I'm gonna say it to you
0: monumental.
1: Guys.
0: Monumental.
1: Listen, it's coming. It's coming. Let me tell you guys, it is coming. The age of the machines is here. They are going to do more things like this.
0: Yeah, there's even the self-driving cars now.
1: Self-driving cars.
0: Hearing that they're here in Nigeria now, so, yeah.
1: China is developing the ultimate, what they call the ultimate man. It's like a robot that can be a mechanic, that can be a doorman, be your driver, that can do your laundry, and at the same time, also help you do your business. A machine.
0: There's a celebrity that has something like that.
1: So if you have that,
0: Kim Kardashian or something.
1: You don't need a mechanic. Mm-hmm. He understands the mechanic work.
0: Cook for you.
1: Do your laundry for you. So what's going to happen in the future? That some jobs will be obsolete.
0: This truly feels like a movie scene. It's crazy.
1: It's happening.
0: This is what you see in iRobotics, and then at the end of the day, the robots take over the place.
1: Exactly.
0: They're scheming and planning. But can we just say that this this telerobotic surgery was done by RCCG? Can we just say that? Because a lot of blogs, or some blogs, were avoiding mentioning that. But I mean, of course you have to say. You can't avoid that conversation.
1: That's monumental.
0: For
1: sure. Well really done monumental. To the RCCG guys.
0: Mm-hmm.
1: But Vanessa, would you
0: Manny,
1: be...
0: you know that a lot of times when... I'm just going to say, when churches do things like this, they try to avoid such conversations. Because I'm just saying, a lot of blogs were not including this. I had to search or find out that this was done by RCCG. So we have to give them some kind of accolades or praise for that.
1: Yeah, fantastic. Mm-hmm. Redeemer's Health Village, under the RCCG.
0: Yeah.
1: Great stuff. Would you go under the knife and have a robot operate on you? Yeah, let's know your thoughts on that too. Would you go under the knife and have a robot that is faster than human beings, softer? Everything is perfect. They say the heart of a heart. The robot has a heart of a lion. It would cut. Robot has a hand of a lady.
0: Precision.
1: Soft touch. Robot has the eye of a hawk. It will see where they wild are they faster than human beings, where they sweat inside the theater.
0: Imperfection.
1: Perfection.
0: Mm-hmm.
1: Would you, Vanessa?
0: No. Not really. Thank you, Maddie, but no.
1: Even me to be a no.
0: Would you?
1: I don't know why.
0: What?
1: I feel like listen, there's a human element to like, should I or should I not?
0: No.
1: You know, the patient is passing out. The machine will say, patient is dying. God. Increase dose.
0: God
1: you
0: forbid.
1: Die.
0: God forbid. Please, no.
1: I don't know, but hey, let's know your thoughts. Really, I don't know. What would Chuma do, though? Would Chuma go under the knife by a robot? It's a robot surgeon? Let's find out with sports. Shuma, let us know.
2: 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Hey, shout out to you, my name is Vanessa. And what morning, will be my answer? I think I'll go with the human connection, right? For now. However, you know, over time, there's certain things that have happened in life and we're like, no, we'll not do this. And then later we realize it's an even better option, perhaps, you know. So that's it. But right now, though, I want to take you guys through the excitement around sports. And there was this freak accident that happened to footballer. I'll touch on that in a bit. My name is Chuma Noli, and this is Score. Congratulations to you, Rivers Hoopers. They're champions of the Basketball League in Nigeria with a game to spare. They beat their rivals by 88 to 76 points, Boko City Chiefs, yesterday to ensure that it was going to be 2 wins out of two. And despite the fact they will have a third game to play today, they're already champions because defending champions Mactown Flyers lost to Aso Skyhawks by 64 to 72 points. Rivers Hoopers will go on and represent Nigeria in the Basketball Africa League next year. They've been third in that competition in the past, and how about just getting back there? That will be their dream. I know that I may not be tall enough to play basketball at the highest level, right? But I should have enough money to drive the fastest and finest cars. That's what Vanessa would like to do too. And that's what happens in Formula One, you know. Manny's people, you know, just drive the expensive cars like that. Like
1: you mean my friend?
2: Like Bonaboy, you know.
1: like Louis, like Hamilton, my friend.
2: Your guy.
1: My guy.
2: You and Kim Kardashian's guy, by the way. All right, a bit of an announcement coming through from Formula One. They have confirmed that the maximum race distance for Grand Prix from 2027 will be reduced by 15 kilometers. Kilometer. They're going to move from 305 kilometers to a maximum of 290 kilometers from 2027. For them, they say a priority is to ensure that the fans can enjoy an exciting race that wraps up within a 2 hour duration max. Now to the football side of life. Nigeria's Super Eagles are counting down to an exciting game on Friday against Madagascar. And they'll have to do that without Victor Osimhen, as I mentioned yesterday. The camp for the Nigerian national team opened in Uyo yesterday. The coach of the side has been in camp and he's expecting more of his stars to come to the fore. Several high profile names should be part of the party. Ademola Lookman, Akko Adams, Franco Onyeka, Alex Iwobi, and coach should be available for Nigeria for that game against Madagascar. After that, they have one more to play in the qualifying series for AFCON 2027. And there's a friendly game against Russia on the cards as well. Their younger sisters, much younger sisters now. The Flamingos on the 17 women's national team. Or do I say on the 17 girls national team? Because they're not adults yet. But they beat Burkina Faso by 2-0 to nothing in their WAFU B Cup game. Just adding that to their victory against Ghana some days ago. These ladies are showing that they have talents in them. And it'll be nice to see that talent growing to making them superstars at the senior level in the years to come. First off, they'll try to shine at the global stage in the girls on the 17th World Cup. After seeing their immediate elder sisters, the Falconets on the 20 national team, get knocked out of the FIFA Under 20 World Cup in the hands of Colombia on Sunday. We lost that quarterfinal game if we missed out on it.
1: They were Colombia?
2: The annoying part was I was watching replays, and because we had a red card in the game, and it felt like watching the replay, that red card should not have been a red card. And then also Colombia too had a player who was misbehaving, who maybe should have gotten 2 yellow cards and should have been sent off, and they did not send that off. I'm not going to go there now, so they will not say that. I'm saying it because I'm Nigerian. But referees, please do things right. Don't be doing Ojoro. Thank you so much. Speaking about Ojoro, that's what Jose Mourinho thought happened to Real Madrid. He thought that Atletico should have had, what, like 2 red cards or so in the game against Real in the Madrid derby on Sunday.
1: Typical Mourinho style.
2: And now Atletico have responded to him, really. You know, he said that officiating was not that good in the game. Now Atletico put out a few tweets via X yesterday, a couple actually. One of those tweets was them saying something in Spanish. What that meant in English is stop intimidating referees.
1: Man, drama is back to the Liga.
2: That's the thing.
1: I'm happy about it.
2: And for us who are neutral fans, it's beautiful, really, because it adds some extra magic to the game, or doesn't it? One of the tweets, if I were to compare that or translate that to English, said, stop referee harassment now. And then a second tweet.
1: Drama is back.
2: Had them showing a picture of Jose Mourinho at the news conference with the same message.
1: This man, no wonder he gets paid so much money.
2: He's not just an actor on the pitch, he's an actor off the pitch too. He's the number one factor when it comes to conversations.
0: Yeah,
2: like this is crazy, really, Vanessa. I really love the man. Chief of controversial staff or controversy staff.
1: I'm telling you,
2: if that
1: man.
2: Makes any sense to you. By the way, this will set the stage for so much excitement when these two teams meet again for the second time in Spanish La Liga. That will be in the coming months. But the next big thing for Real as to facing their rivals will be El Clásico, and that's for the 25th of October or so. Barcelona versus Real Madrid. Real Madrid are already 6 points behind Barca after 7 games in La Liga.
1: I'm sorry, Cha. I know the outcome.
2: Right, because Barca have been the ones on fire this season. But between now and the 25th, in about a month's time, maybe things will change. Maybe Mourinho and his Real Madrid will hit form again, which is something that's...
1: They'll reduce Mbappe to Mba.
2: Mba, my brother. That's noise. No, don't do this. Don't do this. Thank you, sir. All right, let's get ready to wrap things up by just touching on this around Andros Townsend. How about having a freak accident, right? So he was warming up in Thailand where he's gone to play his football, having played for Tottenham Hotspur and Crystal Palace and the likes in the Premier League. He's 35 these days. He's gone to Thailand. He was warming up, getting ready to come onto the pitch for a game. And then somebody who was driving a mall roller, like a roller that he used for the pitch. I don't know whether the guy lost control or something like that, but he ran into Andros Townsend and almost rolled over. You know, lucky thing is, which is the best part of this story and why I can laugh about it, is the fact that Townsend didn't suffer any serious injury. So he was able to even come back. His team won that game, right? But he was saying that every time he watches the replay, it's cringe to him. It's crazy, really, because it almost messed everything up for the 35-year-old. Imagine if that guy had moved any further. This is a roller, so it's going to roll on your leg. And you know how heavy that thing is, really. So crazy. You can search for Andros Townsend on social media and see the video for yourself, too. That will just give you a picture. But the good thing is the guy is fine, and we thank God for that part.
1: Man, somebody upstairs likes him.
2: Azin, what kind of freak accident is that, Plex? On the pitch, by the way, not on the road. Like
1: on the road,
2: pitch,
1: yeah, the pitch.
2: Where you're warming up to come onto the pitch to play a game. Crazy stuff. My name is Chuman. Nolly's back to my name, Vanessa, for more on The Breakfast Show.
0: All right, Chuman, thank you for that lovely sports update right there. Coming up in a few minutes, the Trending Stories review continues. And, of course, Dating 101. We'll start that when we come back. In the meantime, let's get back to the music. This is Jason Derulo, King Maddie, with this sweet collaboration and the remix of Let Me Be. We'll be right back.

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1: Check.
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1: Check.
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1: Check.
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0: Oh no, my pen has stalled.
1: Here, you can borrow my favorite pen, the Big Crystal Original.
0: Oh, your favorite pen?
1: Yes. Last term, my pen died in an exam. I shook it, blew into it, and nothing happened. Then, the invigilator handed me a Big Crystal.
0: Wow, it flows smoothly.
1: And writes up to 3 kilometers. 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

0: 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My name is Goss, your radio rock star. And of course, the beautiful voice you just heard, the song we've been playing for such a long period of time now, is that of the one and only the amazing superstar in the building. Blue Lights is here. How are you doing, Blue Lights?
1: I'm great, thanks. How are you doing?
0: I am fine. I can see why they call you Blue Lights. You know, you're just radiating. You're glistening. You're glowing in the studio.
1: Are you sure it's not these lights? Because, you know, I see the effect. Huh? My skin is glowing. Everything is buzzing. Everything is popping.
0: It really is. So good to have you live for Cool FM. This
1: Thank
0: is your
1: you
0: first
1: for
0: time,
1: having me.
0: Right?
1: For Cool FM.
0: Yes. Yes, all right. So it's the first of many, hopefully.
1: Amen.
0: Yes, all right. So you just put out a new project, a new EP, and everybody's buzzing about it. This is one of the amazing tracks on that EP. It's a 5-track EP. First off, tell us the title of the EP.
1: Shades of Blue.
0: Shades of Blue. You know, off air, I was just telling you, there's a particular really cool TV show starring Jennifer Lopez called Shades of Blue as well. You know, the only difference is the spelling. There's an E
1: at the end.
0: There's no E on this one.
1: You know? Now, the beauty of this,
0: yes,
1: the reason why we called it Shades of Blue, mm-hmm. because if you listen to the whole EP, you'll get different feel, different vibe for each and every song. So this is why we said Shades.
0: Yeah.
1: Of blue. Different sides of me,
0: of
1: different
0: you.
1: Personalities, different characters, and different sounds.
0: Yeah, and different sound.
1: Yes.
0: And I love the fact that, you know, we are you're sort of like, I don't want to say it's experimenting, but you are exploring different sounds.
1: Yes.
0: Especially in the time where a lot of artists are, you know, a bit they like to stay in their comfort zone.
1: They're very skeptical about trying other things.
0: You know, so why are you so adventurous to say, you know what, I can kill it. It's easy work. Let me do it.
1: Reason is, this is my lane, right? Mm-hmm. I'm on my own lane.
0: Uh-huh.
1: And I believe that if I don't explore and actually try out what I want to do, who's going to try it for me? And obviously, this is my first EP that I've ever dropped.
0: Yes.
1: Right?
0: Uh-huh.
1: So we're still trying to see what people will like,
0: you
1: know, because I've been dropping singles before the EP.
0: Mm-hmm.
1: And the reception is amazing. Uh-huh. But this time around, we said, I think it's always good to try something new out of your own comfort zone.
0: Yes.
1: And because I can sing, I can rap, I can do a couple of things.
0: Yeah.
1: We said, why not just put it out there? Let us see what people, how people receive it.
0: Mm.
1: And so far, so good. So far, so good, man.
0: So far, so good. People are loving it. People are adapting to it. People are just vibing to it. And I can attest to that because it's my job. And, you know, people are loving it. People are loving the record. You know, 5 tracks off the EP. Was that, you know, a strategic choice? You know, because I know you're an artist and you're the kind of person, obviously, from this first interaction, you probably have an avalanche of different records that you could have picked from. So why did you stop with or stick with 5?
1: If we could, we would have went above that. But the standard for an EP is 5.
0: No, I mean, like, why did you choose this particular record to make the 5?
1: It's because you'll not even believe if I tell you that they were not recorded all at the same time. Some of these songs were recorded last year around April. Right? Some June, some last year November, some. So they were all made in different time frame.
0: Yes.
1: And when we said, actually, it's high time we drop something that we can call our own project.
0: Yes.
1: You know? And this EP has no feature. It's just Blue Light.
0: Mm-hmm.
1: Right? Mm. So that we can come forth with what we want to introduce to the world.
0: Yes.
1: And see how people best receive our project.
0: Mm.
1: Right? So I think we were very intentional from the beginning.
0: Mm.
1: This is why also the name Shades of Blue represents all of them.
0: Yeah.
1: And if you listen to all these songs, they cater to everyone.
0: Mm-hmm.
1: We have lover girls, lover boys.
0: Uh-huh.
1: We've got people that are heartbroken, that are going through it.
0: Mm-hmm.
1: We've got people that are, you know, that are fighting for survival, that want it. You know, this is why our main lead song is called Want It All.
0: Yes.
1: We've got people that, you know, are just hungry for everything. And then we also have like a groove vibe
0: for clubs, a party vibe.
1: For all the party people.
0: Absolutely.
1: So we literally cater for everyone.
0: Yeah, and even though, you know, once it all doesn't sound like a party vibe, I'm sure that a lot of people are already loving on it, especially as you know, I'm not quite sure if you're familiar with the tradition in Nigeria. When we get to the Ember months, we're closing in on Dirty December, right? That's where the party goes crazy, goes wild. Everybody wants to come to Nigeria during Dirty December and have a good time. So there's always that party jam that artists want to make for that. Do we have, you know, any here, or we have to anticipate you dropping another song just before Christmas?
1: For now, I think this is what we are going to be sticking with.
0: All right.
1: Reason is these five songs, all of them have their own personalities.
0: Yes.
1: We've got songs that we believe is going to make it to December.
0: Mm-hmm.
1: I'm not even going to be shocked if we say, yeah, song of the year.
0: Yay! And,
1: you know, we're at that level because why not? Uh-huh. We need to push harder and, you know, our expectations is very high because of what we've always believed in.
0: Mm-hmm.
1: From the beginning, everything was intentional. From the structure, from placing of the songs.
0: Mm.
1: So yeah, we don't need to be dropping anything December.
0: Because
1: I definitely 100% believe that one of these songs is definitely going to carry us through December.
0: All right. And one of the tracks on the EP is called Control, and another is called Ready.
1: Yes.
0: Very interesting titles for both tracks.
1: I feel like you already know this. I feel like you already know so
0: but
1: much.
0: But I want to hear from you. I feel like, you know, you need to let us know, because people are like, these jams are too fiery. Let's get to hear from the person who put out the records.
1: Everything is intertwined,
0: mm-hmm.
1: to be quite honest.
0: Uh-huh.
1: I'm ready to take control.
0: Uh-huh.
1: Did you get that?
0: Yeah.
1: I'm ready to take control.
0: Boom.
1: Because I want it all.
0: Boom.
1: And on top of that, I'm gonna dance.
0: Mm-hmm.
1: There's a teka.
0: Let's go.
1: So everything.
0: It's
1: and by the way, these songs were not made at the same time.
0: Yeah.
1: But the positioning of it, the structure of it was very intentional from the beginning. So basically, I'm just saying I'm ready to take control because I want it all.
0: Mm-hmm.
1: I'll not stop dancing until this is done. Let's go.
0: It's almost like the universe was just planning whilst you were planning, and it just worked out at the end of the day.
1: I mean,
0: you know, it's unfair. You're getting all of this. You know, but it's a really lovely EP, and I'm sure that people are falling in love with it, especially now when, you know, we put out such good records. We have different platforms that would somehow position those records to go I dare say global, right? I want to know specifically what your thoughts are concerning the use of social media to promote records, because there are some artists, I've had a conversation with so many of them, and they're a bit skeptical about, you know, the use of TikTok. But I for one believe, I mean, CK was just here a couple of, you know, days ago, and one of his biggest songs blew up on TikTok, you know.
1: Imagine that.
0: And you know, he became a phenomenon with everybody was singing that song, A Love Wanting To, you know, everybody was dancing to it, everybody was singing it. Uh-huh. So what is your position with regards to using of social media to promote your art?
1: Digital marketing is one of the greatest things that we have right now.
0: Yeah.
1: You know, for example, I can be nobody and going live on TikTok, or, you know, putting, some people don't even call it talent. You know, you just mind your own business, and you know, you're singing there, and someone spots you, right? And then people, algorithm, the everything will go to you.
0: Yeah,
1: you know. So I feel like digital marketing, your TikTok, social media, it has made life so much easier for artists.
0: Well, that is true.
1: And it's very, very crucial that we just grab it, we take it.
0: Mm.
1: Sometimes it's hard. Sometimes it's based on algorithm. It's based on your turn of algorithm.
0: Yeah.
1: And once you have that, trust me, so many hit songs, we've heard them from TikTok.
0: Yeah, true.
1: That song, there's a song that has been a couple of years ago, 2 years ago or so. This babe, that one, that song blew on TikTok first.
0: For anywhere else,
1: all these DJs got it on TikTok.
0: Mm-hmm.
1: It was not played on TV, it was not played on radio until they saw the traction on TikTok. And then they said, damn, actually, I think we have a song, yeah.
0: And they moved on.
1: Let's shoot a music video for it. Mm. Let's do this. Let's start marketing and everything.
0: Yeah.
1: So that's where it starts.
0: I agree. There's a song by Chris Brown. I can't quite remember the title now. He put out a song since, like, I think 2018, 2019. Mm-hmm. But it blew up on TikTok in 2022. And
1: How amazing is that?
0: Yeah. And, he had... I'm trying to remember the title, but yeah, obviously people started to gravitate towards it again and again and again. Mm-hmm. But did any other songs here have a particular dance? Because another way people go about promoting the songs is like having a type of dance.
1: Yes.
0: You know, so is there a dance for this one? For
1: yeah.
0: Yes. Are you going to show us at the end of this conversation?
1: Good thing is our listeners can't see me.
0: But we can put out the videos eventually. But you know what? I think that's another fine way that people always love to, you know, promote their records. We're going to take a quick break and play One Stall again. When we come back, we'll continue this conversation live in the studio. Cool FM 96.9, your number one hit music station. We have Blue Light in the building. Coming up, One to Talk. Check it out.

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0: 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My name is Goss, your radio rockstar. 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
1: Period.
0: And yeah, we've been talking about her music, her new EP, the fact that she's put out so many amazing records. And let's talk about a little birdie whispered to me off the radio that you made a video for one of the songs.
1: Yeah.
0: You want to tell us about it?
1: Of course. Tell us. Mm. So, Want It All official music video is
0: crazy.
1: Out. Period. Uh-huh. It's literally one day old.
0: Oh, wow. Under 24
1: and,
0: hours.
1: Only 24 hours.
0: Yes.
1: Within 24 hours.
0: Mm-hmm.
1: And I have to say, you guys need to go check it out because you're missing out.
0: Mm.
1: Advice from me is when you watch it, make sure that you've got tissue on the side and some bottle of water because somebody gonna be chopping onions.
0: Oh, my God. Right. Emotional damage.
1: Actually, very, very emotional.
0: Yeah.
1: I actually wrote the storyline of the song.
0: It's almost like you directed the video as well.
1: Yeah, practically. It's I don't want to say too much, but I think a glimpse of what I can tell our listeners is it's more realistic than what people will talk about in the music, right? From the lyrics of the song to actually acting out what we want people to see and feel. Right? It's a story about a young girl that has been struggling, you know, staying in the villages, you know, pushing hard, not letting where she's coming from stop where she wants to go.
0: Okay.
1: Because a lot of people always fail to push or, you know, live outside their box, you know, they're
0: right.
1: always
0: comfort
1: so
0: zone.
1: Closed up, you know, they're comfortable in their comfort zone.
0: Yeah.
1: And they people don't end up, you know, pushing harder. So this young girl said, you know what, I'm tired of being in this comfort. You know, I can't take it anymore. So she went and looked for, you know, hustled outside. And there she was, she saw someone gave her an opportunity. That's how small little things can change your life.
0: Yeah.
1: You know, you meet someone in the street and there you have it, your life has changed for good. So yeah, it's an emotional song. I don't want to say too much about it because I'm giving so much details right now.
0: I mean, like, for people who are very lovey-dovey, all up in their feelings, wear their hearts on their sleeve, I'm sure that they will easily connect with this.
1: Even
0: people who pretend to be tough guys and tough babes.
1: I'm telling you,
0: you know,
1: it's one song that you can't shy away from it. It's reality.
0: Yeah.
1: It's reality more than anything. It's not just music.
0: Mm.
1: If you look at the visuals of it, you listen to the song, you'll see how small things can actually connect and make it so big.
0: Yeah. Wow, that's the perfect way to put it. You put it together so nicely. And understandably so, you're the artist. You wrote the song. You performed the song. You have a video for the song. And I'm sure your fans, even here in Nigeria, cannot wait to get to see you perform. I think I always look forward to, you know, watching artists perform in such an environment. And this is probably my bias, but a couple of days ago, I was discussing with, I'm not quite sure which artist was here live in the studio, and I was mentioning to him that, you know, for your listening, I think the common style that's, you know, prevalent in Nigeria is that, you know, people go to the clubs for listening, or they go to a place where they play their songs and all of that, and it's just really loud. I would love to have, you know, artists perform sort of like, you know, in an atmosphere where it's just you and your audience, enclosed intimate setting, and you're just performing and everybody is just listening to the song. It's giving me all them Adele kind of moments where she's like, no phones, listen to what is going on.
1: Let's just listen and take it all in.
0: Take it all in. And I think, you know, imagine performing Want It All in that environment, that space, and people are just lost in their thoughts. Eyes are glistening, they're dripping. You know, people are just, you know, like, oh my God, they're remembering that annoying guy who broke their heart so many years ago. Or the girl as well, you know. But that's the beauty of music as well. But again, I think it's also quite, for some people, they feel like for me, that's the authenticity of music, because it's one thing I believe that AI can't replicate.
1: Of course.
0: You know, that emotion can't be there. Although we've seen some songs where, you know, people do AI songs and now they're going viral. What are your thoughts about, you know, the remake of certain records done by AI?
1: Here's my truth, right? My thoughts.
0: Yeah.
1: AI is a tool.
0: Yes.
1: It's not an artist.
0: Okay.
1: Right?
0: Uh-huh.
1: That's one thing that AI cannot do.
0: Okay.
1: It's becoming a form of a person.
0: Mm.
1: You know?
0: Yeah.
1: I've seen many a times people would make songs, AI songs.
0: Yes.
1: Yes, there's benefits to having AI,
0: uh-huh.
1: right? Especially if you're looking at these things. Two things.
0: Mm.
1: Cost, the budget.
0: Yes.
1: Time.
0: Uh-huh.
1: One time I was doing this song. I just wrote down the lyrics, right? And I told AI what I want my chords to be like, the sound of it, everything,
0: yeah.
1: right? I decided that let's just try it out. Let's hear, right? And this is what happened. Within 2 minutes, I had a whole song.
0: Wow.
1: I'm like, whoa, that was quick.
0: Mm-hmm.
1: But I couldn't connect with it emotionally because it's a tool.
0: Yes.
1: It's a tool. It's not, it cannot live what I want. Viewers will not very, very much connect to it. Like if you're hearing someone and you can hear from their voice, their, you know, their chords, everything.
0: Mm.
1: It's something that it cannot copy.
0: Yeah, and again, even though I don't sing, but I can understand it, because there's just some realism. There's just some, like you mentioned, like it's almost as though you can tell that this is from deep from their guts. Like,
1: of
0: you know, when you hear the artist sing, you know that this is from a place of pain or from a place of happiness. You know, and you know, it's kind of hard to get that replicated by AI. But like you rightly also mentioned, it's a tool, and you can, you know, craft it the way you want it.
1: Yes.
0: And get it done. All right. We have Shades of Blue, spelt as BLU, already out. We've got 5 amazing records on there. Want It All, of course, being the lead single. Fans are gravitating towards it. And we have a video also of that particular record. I want to take the risk to ask this very important question, though. I know it's never the best idea to, you know, consider, again, this is just me making an assumption, so let me ask you directly. You know, are you okay with jumping into doing collaborations as early as possible, you know, collaborations on your projects, basically? Or you are one of those people who would prefer that as of right now, I don't want to have any collaboration. A good example, Magic's a good friend of mine. When he dropped his official project, I think he only had one collaboration with Iris Style. There was no collaboration at all, but that was, no, it was, there was no collaboration. There was one on the EP, but there was no collaboration on the full project, and that was what he was going for. Mm-hmm. I wonder if that is something that you're also, you know, considering, or you'd rather have the chance to work with so many other artists.
1: I'm in between.
0: Okay.
1: Right. This is the first project.
0: Mm-hmm.
1: Blue Light EP.
0: Right.
1: So, like I said, from the beginning, it's not like we didn't have other songs that were also fire.
0: Mm-hmm.
1: Like I've had, we made a couple of songs with Victor Eddy from the previous
0: work
1: time.
0: Yes, from the yes, previous yes, work, yes, yes, yes, yes.
1: When we dropped Celebration, I have a couple of collabs with a couple of people.
0: Yes.
1: But we intentionally said for this one, because it's my first ever EP.
0: Yes.
1: Let us just put it out there like that.
0: Mm.
1: But it wouldn't be bad for maybe the next, if someone wants to say, yeah, I mean, I like this song.
0: Yes.
1: Why don't we jump on it? Let's make a remix.
0: Oh, okay.
1: Then I can say, okay, cool. No problem.
0: Mm-hmm.
1: But the beauty of having people listen to this 5 different songs, you're giving them variety of who you are. You're giving them what you can do, right? So, for example, if Davido says, "Oh, I like Arieng, let's do
0: work.
1: A remix on it."
0: Yeah, yeah, yeah.
1: Why not?
0: Mm-hmm.
1: You know, because it's also like connection and network.
0: Mm-hmm.
1: Your network is your net worth.
0: Yes.
1: So,
0: yeah,
1: I wouldn't say no to that.
0: Absolutely. Is there any a female Nigerian artist that you see some similarities with, or even if there's no similarities, you absolutely love the kind of music? Female artists.
1: I mean, they're all amazing.
0: Mm-hmm.
1: I don't know a lot of them.
0: Mm-hmm.
1: I know Ariesta.
0: Mm-hmm.
1: I know Tiwa Savage.
0: Mm-hmm.
1: I know Tems.
0: Yes, yes.
1: Who else?
0: We have Fave.
1: Okay, okay.
0: Yeah, Fave. Yeah, Fave. Amazing talent. We have King Maddie.
1: Okay.
0: Yeah, King Maddie. All right. So there are a bunch of them actually. So, I mean, of the ones you've mentioned now, is there anyone that you actually, you know, you love their music?
1: I think
0: love
1: Arya to work Star.
0: With? Arya Star. All right, fantastic.
1: You know why?
0: Why?
1: Because one person also mentioned when I went for an interview, she's like, you should do a remix or you should do a collab with Arya Star. Arya Star. Mm. I said, why? Our sounds are different.
0: Mm.
1: And she said, no, because you guys can both dance,
0: mm-hmm.
1: you perform,
0: mm-hmm.
1: and you guys have magical voices together.
0: Yeah.
1: So imagine if you combine them. I'm like, wouldn't be bad. Wouldn't be such a bad idea.
0: Yeah.
1: So, yeah.
0: Absolutely.
1: I think it has to be Arya to just try and test the waters with.
0: All right, all right. Thank you so much. One last question, though. Of course, it's the first EP. But like Oliver Twister, we're always going to ask for more and more and more and more. Since there's no possibility as of right now that there's a new song coming out, at least this year, how soon can we get another project from Blue Light?
1: First thing, early next year, giving you guys some crazy stuff. I'm not sleeping this December. I'm not sleeping. All no, right. We're not sleeping.
0: All right. Thank you so much for coming, Blue Light. Really
1: thank
0: appreciate
1: you. Thank
0: you
1: so much for having me in your studio.
0: It's been a pleasure. Thank you so much. We look forward to having more amazing records from Blue Light. And of course, her coming to Cool FM for a very interesting conversation like this one. All right. Let's get back to the music and wrap it all up live right here on The Road Show. We'll go back to playing you another tune. Here is Big Baby C, Lolo, up next time. Gosless Rock.

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2: 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And yes, we just had Blue Light live in the studio. She just put out a fire EP, five-track project. And of course, we'll be talking about her a bit more as the show progresses. In the meantime, back to the music. Here is Victoni Fola with Tween next.

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My name is Goss, your radio rock star. I'm trying to make sure that you are enjoying every moment of the show right now. Like I said before, we just had Blue Light spelled as B-L-U-L-Y-T in the studio. And she's put out really amazing records, put out a really phenomenal project. And she's encouraging you to all go see it. Check out her her page for everything Blue Light that you need to know. It's Blue Light Official, B-L-U-L-Y-T Official, all right? And she also put out a video for Once It All, and I'm going to go check it out, all right? I hear it's really, really fun, and you should too. Shades of Blue, the new EP, all right? That being said, I don't know. It's looking like it's really dark in the studio. I wonder if it's dark outside, and maybe it's also the fact that it's probably going to rain in a short while. Is that the case? Anyways, whilst we ponder on that, here is Gumba Fryer, Daliwonga, up next.